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0: Exeter Raceway. Was that pending neighbor problem handled, the one that was at the PD?
1: So you 5A for him, you can clear it.

Charlie 120 suspicions. Copy, be well for a traffic accident with injuries. It's going to be the intersection of West and Zumwalt. West and Zumwalt. Be well for a gray SUV that T8 into the tree. The driver is currently unconscious. CHP and DMS have been advised. Charlie 1 clear 1749.

0: Sorry, 10 Adam, I'm being route to call 310, and can you log me into unit 177?
1: 10-4, just confirm that was 177 or 175?
0: 177.
1: 10-4, thank you.

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1: 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I had an issue with my radio earlier.
0: Copy, we had negative contact at the residence. Can you show me a case number for found property? And we'll be 76 at TA 1144.
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1: A-firm.

0: Last unit on 2, you didn't get out. Last unit, you're still not getting out, but I heard 28. Go ahead.
1: It takes 5, 1022.
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0: Vice Area, 10 Adam, copy 28. 10 Adam, Vice Area, go ahead. California, 7 William, Sam, Tom, 6, correction 463.
1: 10 4, I'll add it at the returns. Adam Visalia, just confirming it's an 07 Dodge hatchback. It's coming back out of Los Angeles.
0: Affirm.
1: 10-4.

0: 40 Adam Vice. Are you copy, suspicious person? Adam by say 10-5 RP Francis and Edwards, Hispanic male adult, black shirt, camo shorts, white shoes, and a camo hat. The RP can see him yelling and threatening people that he walks by. Negative weapons.
1: Sorry, 4-7-84. Start 40 boy in Charles. Break 40 Adam. She's going to start to form a for follow.
0: 10-4, 40 boy, 40 Charles, it'll be on your screen.
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0: 10 Adam by Sayum. Could you advise approximate weight and if hazmat's needed for the mortuary?
1: Approximately 180.
0: 10-4.

0: by site, it's in Adam. Can you issue me a case number for 1144?
1: Affirm. 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
1: 40 out on by side, go ahead.
0: I'll be 76 to 639 East Larry Street in Farmersville. It's regarding case 49917.
1: 10-4.

0: I'll be 76 to 639 East Larry Street in Farmersville. It's regarding case 49917.
1: 10-4.

0: 60 Adam, 60 Charles Vice. Are you copy of 602?
1: Yeah,
0: I'm 10-4.

0: Charles.
1: 40 Charles, please, sir.
0: Yes. Attempting to make contact with the neighbor on 12446 Edwards.
1: 10-4.

0: Farmersville Advice. Sell you information?
1: Go ahead.
0: Sergio Ledesma is outside the PD waiting for his ride-along.
1: Copy. You can log him into 838 unit.
0: 10-4.

0: 60 Adam Vice. Sorry, just information. The owner of the dairy called back, advising the subject still there, refusing to leave. There's no description of him, but he has a dog with him.
1: Copy.

0: 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Go ahead.
1: I'll be 10-8 from the detail, 76 device failure for explorer drop-off.

0: Farnsville Vice, sorry, still online with an RP-1715 North Farnsville Boulevard advising that a 5-year-old is running around by herself or himself. We're still getting further. Last seen towards the apartments, wearing pink pajamas.
1: Cabot 76.
0: What's that for?
1: Vice
0: LA 19, number 128. The Farmersville units. Additional RPs advising that juvenile is currently in front of the Jack in the Box. 819, go ahead.
1: California 6, Zebra 71331.
0: Vice Say, clear expired 2025-03 Ford Vega out of Cutler.
1: A19, copy. I'll be on a 1038 Meadow 1 Belmont.
0: 10-4, I apologize. 10-9, you're crossed with Belmont.
1: Meadow.
0: 10-4, thank you.
2: Vice Air, 14 Adam, 1042.
0: 14 Adam, 10-4. Farmersville Vice Air. The RP is now with the child, standing by in a black Tahoe in front of the Jack in the Box.
2: Hey, 10-4.

0: 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The RP's waiting at the apartments near the waterfall now.
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0: 60 Adam Vice, sorry. The RP called back advising that the subject's an elderly white male adult. He just fell into the manure pit and he's going to need EMS. We're starting them.
1: Copy. 60 Charles, I'm going 1023. Can you log me in the unit 254?
0: 60 Charles, Vice IA firm.

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1: 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They were advised at 1850 hours. They should be giving us a call back with ETA.
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0: 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If I was inquiring if this is a pit that he's submerged in or like a pile he's just in.
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1: Negative, we just got them. 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
0: 10-4.

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3: 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EMS and fire are following me.
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0: 813 Visalia. They want you to check the welfare of one of their employees at an address. I'll put the information on your screen.
1: A13, copy. I'll be 76.

0: One Lake Visalia, copy at 242. 871, go ahead. 871 Visalia, 551 North Cypress, unit 1313. RP's advising Eliza, 16 years of age, red long sleeve shirt, black pants with glasses, hit the RP son with a stick, and he's currently inside of that apartment.
1: Copy, RP 36.

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0: One standby, sire. I have an audible pending in Three Rivers. 42375 Sierra Drive, Bob's Petrol Products. It's a burglar alarm perimeter. They contacted the owner, and he's requesting dispatch. You want me to call out 14 Adam? He just went 1042, or just let it pin?
2: Hey, you can pin it. We'll get a unit up there when clear.
0: 10-4.

0: 871 Vice, correction. The RP is going to be at 705 West Sequoia, building number 4, apartment 219. Apparently he followed the juvenile to this address now, but he lives over on Cypress. The RP standing outside the apartment on foot, black shirt, black shoes, gray shorts.
1: Vice, 871, I call you.

0: 13, going to 13. Hey, 13, 10-4.
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0: Hey, 71, 10-4.
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0: 10-4.

0: 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This is for rotation hotel.
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2: 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Can you get EMS hard mode? Subject is a couple open moves.
1: 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They're in route.

0: Right, Ferry 13, subject is code 4. I'll be relaying the info to the McFarland PD.
1: 10-4.

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0: standby site. You can just copy incident 363, advise that it's, or confirm that it's code 4 to clear.
1: I copy and affirm you can clear it.
0: 10-4.

0: but it's the long time of change of address to 705 West Sequoia, unit number 219.
1: All right, 10-4.

0: Westphalia 1910, what's the site?
1: Hey, 1910, 4. Hey, 19 Vice, did you still need a case number?
0: Hey, 19 negative.
1: 10-4.

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1: Visalia 10 out of mortuary as position of decedent. CHP has a scene. I'll be 10-8 with a report.
0: 10 out of 10-4.
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0: 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It's code 4 unknown reason for trip. 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
0: 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Then check the welfare.
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0: 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David 81.
1: David 81, Vice.
0: Vice, are you? David 81. I'm 1023, County Morgue with decedent.
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0: 5871, juvenile placement will be called.
1: 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Can you turn 9 up?
0: Right, so 871, just information. Juvenile 95 is placed in holding cell.
1: 10-4, he's placed in a holding cell.

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0: 6 Jam, you can change the nature of the call. 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RP was provided options, so it'll be 10-8, no report. I'll be 76 to call 346.
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0: Exeter by State. Copy, check the welfare. A-19 Vice, 423 North Quinn, SRP is requesting 21 with dispo. Check the welfare for his daughter, Dorina Thomas, 52 years of age. Hasn't heard from her since yesterday. She just got out of rehab for alcoholism.
1: A-19, copy, going 23. 10-1. 6-2, copy, no, copy tonight.
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0: Fire City Central, is ETL that subject? Negative on a crime. E 10-8 can report.
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0: 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RP is standing by outside in a brown Chevy trailer blazer. Keep the peace. To get belongings from a family member.
1: 10476.

0: southeast portion of the residence yelling for help from outside.
1: I believe you got covered. Just confirming that you're advising there's a female from the southeast part of the residence yelling for help.
0: 819, A firm. I'm not able to understand what you're saying, but I hear after help.
1: 10-4, I'll start firing EMS. You want them code 2 or code 3?
0: 819, code 2 is what we're going
1: to find. 10-4.
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0: 16. I spoke with the residents inside the residence. Nobody knows where the MBJ is at. They haven't seen her in months. I'll be attending the report.
1: 10-4.
2: Hi, say 10 Charles. It's coming from Premier Trailer Manufacturing, 306 and Ivy Road. I'll be making contact with the employees.
1: 10-4.

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1: 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She advises code 4 in Portugal. I'll be giving the RP at 21.

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0: 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That flight's come back clear and current to an 02 Toyota, last of morphine out of Farmersville.
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1: Yeah.

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1: 40 boy, by sir.
0: Correction, 40 Charles. I'll be out with 3 at the East Orosi Market.
1: 40 Charles, 10-4.

0: 160 Adam. We made contact with the residents throughout the party. They agreed to lower it. After lowering it, it came out to a 45 decibel underneath 75. All units will be 10A Norport.
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0: 15794 Avenue 327. We're still landline with the RP advising our boyfriend was hit by a car. The vehicle is GOA. He's awake and breathing. Fire medical's en route. 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

0: 60 Charles Vice Ave. RP couldn't advise if it was intentional or not. If you can advise us so we can start CHP.
1: Yeah, same thing. I'm sure.
0: Okay, I'm 4.

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1: I saw you 10 Adam, 21 handled, options provided, I'll be 10-8.
0: 10 Adam, 10-4.
2: What's 10-4, sir? I'm starting at 40 Adam in Charlotte. Until you get to figure out what you have.

0: 60 Adam, speaking with the victim and RB. Looks to be unintentional. Get dispatched to HP.
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0: yet on the male subject was on a motorized bike driving when this occurred.
1: The 60 Adam by site. Confirming the suspect vehicle is a motorized bike.
0: 60 Adam negative. That's what the victim was on.
1: 10-4.
0: Any other units that were given?
1: 10-4.

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2: Fly Sally 13 Penny, warning.
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0: Victor 3 Adam, I'll be tonight.
1: 10-4.

0: One standby, so when you're not 10-6 for incident 406, is it code 4 to clear, or do you want me to have 10 Adam and 10 Charles respond to it?
1: You can clear.
0: 10-4.

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0: A firm.
1: 60 RP, make a change the nature of the call, it's going to be a TA with injuries.
0: And 10-4.

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1: Go ahead.
0: 40 Boy Visalia. Fire responded to an ill subject in the at 12647 Second Drive, apartment B Boy. It turns out it's going to be a 647 Frank subject. Also, an 8-year-old female juvenile that's sick. We're still getting further.
1: 40 Boy, copy.
0: Hey, firm.
2: Wait, I'm seeing traffic.
0: 10-4.

0: 40 boy, but I say some clarification on this call. Fire responded for an 8-year-old female juvenile that was sick. They're advising that there's a static male adult walking in that area, last seen eastbound from that address, the 647 Frank, and that's what they're requesting us for.
1: 40 boy, I copy.

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1: Visalia 40, Adam 10-23.
0: 40, Adam 10-4.
2: 40, boy. I'll be out with the subject B. Santa Fe.
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1: Hey, firm. I advised them that it was not intentional at 2234.
0: 60 out of copy. They're going to be 23. Thank you.
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0: 10 4. Farmersville, Vice City, copy traffic. 838 Vice City, 1017 with Gabriella, 135 East Walnut, Los Arroyos Apartments, Building C. Charles, Apartment 113, an unknown subject outside her front door banging on it and her windows.
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1: A-firm, what's the apartment complex south of your unit? Per GPS, it looks like she might be down there. I don't know if it's just one big, large apartment complex.
0: Affirmative. There's no building C. It jumps from east down to D. We'll be checking down.
1: 10-4, what about a building P, Paul? Same apartment number.
0: From there's a B. We'll be 76.

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1: Sorry, 40
2: Adam. Homeowner agrees to lower the music. Units will be 10-8. 10-4. Basically, 37. The female staying in the most joy will be clearing the apartment just to make sure.
0: 10-4.

0: Right, 713, 1038. Hey, 13, go ahead. Hey, 13, it's going to be Orange and Maple on a Indiana 28, Frank Lincoln 159, Adam David King.
1: Ten four.

0: A38, go ahead.
1: It's going to be first of Jesse, last of Pena, date of birth is 9/7/93. HMA, last seen wearing a white tank top and gray shorts.
0: 10-4, just for information, we did get a 911 call from a male subject pinged just north of the apartments. He was uncooperative, stating he was told to go there, possibly related.
1: 10-4.
2: A37, I copy, I'll be checking.

0: Vice, A43.
1: A43, Vice, I.
0: A43, the female RP is on landline with the ex-boyfriend. He's Vice, he can see us, he's watching us, and he knows that the police are here. Just information.
1: At 10-4, if it's the 911 we got, his number is 809-9792.
0: Copy. A43, just information, the RP advised that's going to be his phone number.

0: 10-9, 10-4.
1: Farnsley, it's just information. So the thing for his phone is basically exactly where the units are 23 at, same as the RPs. Maybe just around the corner behind the apartment.
0: 10-4.

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0: 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Copy of 415. A71 by say 137 South Palm, 10-5 RP. RP is calling from apartment E. Edward. Believes the subjects in apartment B. Boy are in a 415.
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1: Vice Saya, it's 10-5 RP reporting suspicious circ 600 603 East Farmsville Boulevard. He advised a bald Hispanic male adult, no shirt, red shorts, tried to jump a fence in the area and got into a verbal with him and then left. Code 4 to pend.
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0: 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SI units will be tonight with no report.
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0: 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We spoke to subjects involved. They advised everyone inside was code 4. We were unable to make contact with the occupants. Order 10-8.
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1: 837
0: Bay City. RP's requesting a 21 with dispo. You may want to give him a 21 prior. 203 North Gene. He talked to his 18-year-old adult child. He stated that his ex-wife is not at home, and there's three other children there with his adult son, a 16-year-old, 8-year-old, and 11-year-old. And RP just wants to check the welfare on them. There's also an RO against him.
1: Stand for.
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1: A19, I copy. Code 4 is going to be occupied twice.
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1: 10-4.

0: 38 by Sire. The clear but expired 2024 to a 2022 Toyota. There is no RO info on this return. Just confirming 9 Boy Paul Paul 508.
1: Hey, firm. Final stop is going to be Ash and Linnell.
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1: 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Can you turn that your last?
2: Viceway 37, maybe you can just pin my traffic. 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

0: clear but expired 2018 Toyota, last of all stock out of Exeter. Can you confirm your 20?
1: Yes, I'll be on the 1030 with that vehicle now. Quentin Willow.
0: 10-4.

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0: 10-4. Property's code 4, 10-8. 10-4. Vice Elliot 10-9, I'm referred to call comments. I'll be 10-8 Norfolk.
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0: 10-4, they haven't set up a 25 location yet, but we'll give them a 21.
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4: Hey, 13, copy. I'm going 23.
0: Vice 8, copy. He's just confirming this is for a Pine NG.
4: Affirmative.
0: 10-4. A13, if you could advise of their code 4.
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0: 814, copy of 28. 814, standby, just 160 Charles. 25 with 60 Adam, he's at Ben Maddox in 320.
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0: Clear expired January this year. 2010 Honda Gutierrez out of San Jose. 6 Zebra Edward Boy 039.
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0: Yeah, I'm copies.

0: 40 by by say, copy a neighbor problem. Noise complaint.
1: 40 by by.
0: 40 by by say, I'm three houses south of 40368 Robert Road. Murphy's advising he can hear his neighbors talking very loudly, possibly verbal.
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0: 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Were you able to confirm the warning?
1: Negative. I'll give records of 21 now. I believe Fresno County already confirmed them, but we'll need to change the name on them, do you guys?
0: Copy.

0: Isla 40X, units code 4. Units will be shut down for the night. Subject dispersing. I'll intermediate any order report.
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0: Southwest, it's an RB76 at 6400 with one female 95. Figure mileage is 840.
1: 10-4, midnight 39.

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0: 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Can you issue a separate case number for 6473?
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2: Visalia, 474. Code 4. I'll be 10A with the warning.
1: That's 10-4.

0: 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Case number for 647 Frank is 5310. 5310.
1: 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I have 195 Cecilia 6600.
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0: 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The 93 Chevy pickup, Las Benavitas out of Slay.

0: 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To have position of the vehicle. I'll be 10-8 with a report.
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60 Charles Visalia. 60 Adams requested an additional. 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He's code 4 with 1 detained, requesting additional.

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1: Charles Vice,
0: you're 10-2. 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Confirming code 4, still checking.
1: Myself, for Charles, code 4. Just spoke to a camper, negative on anyone asking for help on any.
0: 10-4, 4-7, you copy?
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1: 10-4.

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Copy of 415 verbal. Sorry, 1017 with Shauna, 15898 Jasmine Avenue, advising Gary Aldridge, born in 85, is 647 Frank. It's her husband. He's slamming doors. Negative physical, yet negative weapons.

0: 17 by Sam.
1: Good.
0: I got another 415 in Ivanhoe. It confirmed separate. 32922 Road 158. RP's advising her husband's also 647 Frank, causing a verbal negative physical for either of them.
1: Copy. You can put it on my screen.
0: 10-4. For Road 158, it sounds less in progress. RP's party separated.
2: Visalia, 4784.
0: 47, Visalia.
2: Start 40, Adams to back on the 415 verbal. She should be coming from Visalia.
0: 10-4, 40 Adam Visalia. I'm going to have you back 6 Charles at 15898 Jasmine.
3: 4 Adam, I copy.

60 Charles Place. Your peace advising parties are now separated as well. There's apparently two houses on the property, possibly three. She's the house in the middle. 10-4.

60 Charles Vice. The mailhouse is going to be code 30 with prior contacts, clear in CIC. Just for information, he does have firearms registered to him.

0: Charles Place, sorry, copy code 4. Call back advising the husband is GOA in a black Camry, possibly towards Visalia. We'll be a low CHP.
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0: 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Copy 242.
1: A38,
0: I say 1017 with Angela Bernice at Front and Matthew. She states she was assaulted at an unknown location in Farmersville. She's on foot at the intersection with a black tank top and jeans. Refused medical. Suspect is Daisy. Unknown last goes by Mulder.
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2: 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Can you do a dark piece?
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0: 17 by Saya, Barsley and West and Tulare. Tulare PD called over. They had a unit in the area hear three gunshots towards the county part of that intersection. Not requesting any assistance at this time, just information. They're checking the area.
2: 17, copy.
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0: 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If you get into the cloud forest, the half will be leaving for the night. What seems to be tonight?
1: 10-4.

0: 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Supply, Southern 40 X-ray, Road 128, Avenue 400, California, let's play. 4 X-ray, Ocean 0, 483. 10-4.
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0: Vice Heli 838, can you log a female 59 rider into my unit, B76 to 2113 South Columbus and City of Visalia? It's going to be for a resident.
1: JF4, just confirm that was 211 South Columbus Street in Visalia, and go ahead with your beating him off.
0: AFRM 2113 South Columbus. 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
1: That's 10.

Sergio Charles, 138. 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

0: clear and valid. 2023 Honda Last of Ortiz, showing out of Stockton. I copied 9 Frank Mary Mary 376.
1: Can you change that Frank for Edward, please?
0: You broke Adam or Edward?
1: E. Edward.
2: First lady for you, I'm over 44.
0: Edward. That's 60 Charles, clear and valid 2013 Chevy. Master Rodriguez out of Tulare.
3: 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Final stop is being Fenimoto 4.

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0: Can you start EMS to our location? It's going to be Code 2.
1: Different. What's the nature?
2: Code was switching.
1: Timber, break. 40 out of, confirming what the EMS is for, they're going to ask.
0: Right to the 40 out, it's going to be lacerations to the face and a small lump on the head.
1: Timber,

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1: Can you show me 23-648 Farmingville Road? 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
2: 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I copy. You're behind 648 Farmingville, out with 6, code 4.
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1: 813, go ahead.
0: Possible 603, unknown, still in progress. 604 South D. David, 604 South D. David. 1025 with Christy Lopez in front of the residence. She lives in the back house. She was visiting subjects in the front house and just returned to the back house. Saw the gate was open and the door to the residence was open. She checks cameras, states that after 2200 hours, unknown subject entered the residence, was inside, and then possibly left.
1: 813-10476.
2: I say U14. I'll be going to Sam about 1 minute out.
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1: 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Alleyway between. 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Plate's going to be 8 Paul X-ray Charles 265.

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1: Copy. 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
0: Tower.
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0: 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Disregard, 865, tell me here, I'll give you one. 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

0: 10 Adam, I stand traffic. Cover 10 Adam. I have medical responding to 30628 IV. 30628 IV. The family's advising they were woken up by their brother, who stated he was pepper sprayed. This is an RP guy on the line, so they're not sure what happened. However, subject Ruben, the brother, answered the door for somebody, and then they pepper sprayed him. They don't know who it was.
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0: going to be clear and valid at 08 Ford, last of Bravo, Miguel, or Perez Vicenta out of Escondido. Confirming 8 Tom 47164.
1: I'm sorry, it's going to be 8 Yellow 47164.

favor. It's going to be expired March of 26 on 2010 GMC. Last of Morse. First of Chloe with an address out of Hanford.

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1: West SM, can you pick up on
2: me? You were 2-1, one more time?
1: West SM, can you pick up on me?
2: 10-1. At time, information, believe medical may be staging. 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
0: 705 West Sequoia, 705 West Sequoia. We're landing with a Jessica Duran advice, her ex-boyfriend, Julio Caesar, 219 of 91. He was pushing and shoving the RP and injured her shoulder. He's still on scene wearing a blue shirt, green pants. He was originally armed with a butter knife. He is unknown if he's still armed with it. The RP went to her room to call. It's going to be apartment 120-120.
1: Copy. Can you 29 both subjects, please, and have a deputy come for backup?
0: One Sam, copy.
2: One Sam, I have background.
0: 871 is a solo unit going to Apostle 2725. Suspect still on scene. The possibly armed with a butter knife. He's requesting a deputy fill. Go forward to start 60, Adam.
2: Affirm, 60, Adam.
0: That's 60, Adam, be on the screen.
3: 60, Charles, I'll be clearing soon.
0: 60, Charles, confirming the BA's confirm.
3: Affirm, still checking inside. I'll be clearing soon.
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Okay, someone go ahead. We'll be looking at a restraining order on file. The female half is the restrained party.

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0: 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It's going to be a front door trip with a RP on site. Answered the phone but did not provide a proper code.
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0: 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She's in a verbal with her son, Jesse Mendez.
2: Yeah, Lieutenant Adam, 76.
0: Sam, you want all four to go or just the Eros units?
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Jesse Manfredo Mendez, 822-06. She's allowed him to stay there for a month after he got released from jail. The call taker can hear him banging on the door. He'll be wearing a white shirt, black shorts.

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0: 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Confirming 60 Charles and 10 Adam are code 4.
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1: 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We're out with the male subject. We're code 4.
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0: 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Parties were separated and provided options. All units are 10-8.

0: it's 40 bucks. Can I get a 28 on one?
1: Good.
0: 7, Charlie, George, 724.
1: You broke. I copied 7, Charles.
0: 7, Charles, Oscar, George, 724.

comes back clear and current, 2001 GMC, Lesa Perez, P.O. 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

2740 boy. 40 boy. I got no answer at the door. Here's code 4. I'll leave 10-8. Report.

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1: Yeah, somewhere.

0: 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I'll be switching 3.
1: I'm showing your unit just south of 412 and west of 74. Is that accurate?
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0: 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Breathing but unresponsive.
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Westlake 10-4 MUTL, same traffic.

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0: I'll say 60 Adam, myself and 60 Charles will be 76 to a nearby unknown address to drop off property, and I'll have one male 95.

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Units will be 23 at 32171. I'm out of drive.

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0: 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The 29 is clear, showing expired January of this year on the 2014 Ford bus of Torres out of Visalia.
1: Thank you.

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0: 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Do you want to pen the abandoned vehicle until VPD calls back or clear?
1: It's code 4 to clear. Doesn't seem like there's any damage to it.
2: A15822. I'll be handling that call, sir. You can clear.
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0: 29 is clear, showing expired November 2024 on a 2021 Kia. West of Allen, out of Bakersfield.
1: Copy, B-1038, Avenue 280, east of Road 68.
0: Sir.
2: 5741, Rob, report for pushing through.

10-1. I saw you, 10 boy, 10-8 warning. Tower. All right, Sol 872. Subject being transported by EMS on a 7-hour hold. I'll be 10-8. Tower.

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0: Farmers One Noble, California, Plate 9, William David Adam, 889. I'm code 4835, 125.

0: by city copy C-46. It's showing as a towed or stored vehicle on a 2008 BMW. And that was from July 14th. The 20 is current on the 08 BMW last of Aguilar, 919 East Ash.
1: Thanks, 46. 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
0: And then 310 Ivy Road. Gonna be a California personalized Union 449 X-ray 0.

0: 10 Boyd, I say your plate is clear, expired February 2024 on the 2014 Ford Mustang Guerrero out of Visalia. Break 10 Adam, your plate is clear and expired in August of 2022 on the 2001 Chevy. Pending master file record left of Valdez out of Visalia.
1: 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I say 10 boy code for switching.

0: ticket for printing suspicious circuit 248 South Silver, 248 South Silver, 1017 with Brenda. She's advising subjects down the street took her RPs. Correction, the RPs X took her child to an unsafe location.
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1: It's going to be at 1878 North Mooney, 1878 North Mooney. It's going to be on the east side of Mooney, which would be county. It's going to be Suites C. Charles and D. David, entry, exit, no RP.
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1: 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Stand by, let me check.

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1: 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Would you be able to stage medical in 835 Sydney 25?
0: Okay,
1: copy.

0: Bravo Charlie 6 Jam. I'll be out with one on a bike on Avenue 327 and Road 159. Bye, Celia. 10 Adam, same traffic.
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1: 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Code for, I'm standing by for 835. Flight 46, Angel has a pass of being aggressive.

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White Tower, 10 Adam. 10 Adam. 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

0: 10 Charles. Check the welfare at Madison Gardens. 10 Charles. RP's requesting a 21 with a dispo, requesting a welfare check of her mother, Rachel Rodriguez, in apartment Adam 106. She's not been able to get a hold of her, well, since yesterday at 1800.
1: Right, so that's 10 Charles. 10 Boy copies.
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0: 40 boy, best line. It's going to be a 594 juvenile problem, 1017 with Diana, 12631 Amethyst, 12631 Amethyst. Advised five juvenils were spray painting her fence. They're going to be near the Via de Guadalupe apartments, and they also have a Doberman with them.
1: 40 would copy 77. Myself, 40 out of 76 is water check area.
0: Several.
2: I say 10 boy 1023.
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0: 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They're jumping some fences, headed towards the apartment complex off of 124.
1: Copy. What direction?
0: They're going to be northwest into the apartment complex.
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1: 45, copy. 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

0: 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I'm getting a flag down on Aspen Avenue and Road 158. I'll be out with one female.
1: Detained.
2: Unit with one detained ID.
1: 40 boy.
2: 40 boy has an additional detained.
3: 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The RO is saying that she's gonna have it on video.

0: 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How many are outstanding?
1: My subject being uncooperative, not giving information.

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0: Copy. 41 Robert has the juvenile with the Doberman.
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0: Tower.

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0: 60 Adam, 60 Charles. Go for 60 Adam. If you're not 10-6, can you 25 with me at 32574, road 158? Hey, firm. Alright, 171. Help you out with the RO.
1: One 71 tower.

0: 40 Adam. I'll be out with 2 south of the apartments. Code 4.
1: 40 Adam, copy out with 2 south of the apartments.
2: 40 Adam, 110. What's going to have a gray shirt and a blue ball cap?
0: Copy, confirming juvenile.
2: Affirmative.

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1: 40 Adam, copy, unrelated.
2: 40 Adam, one Sam. One's going to have a regular blue shirt. 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One with blue jeans.
0: I copy. I'll take the area shortly. These two individuals are red shirt and white shirt adults.

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1: Affirmative. 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
0: Break, Vitella 40 Adam, I'll be out with one and a bike wearing a blue shirt, Avenue 413, Road 124.
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William 7 vessel stop. 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

0: 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I'll switch to 3.
1: 41 Robert.
0: 41 Robert 1781. Can you bring him out to the roadway, road 124? Behind 40 Boy.
2: Williams 7 by say a clear current 2015 Sea-Doo. Dayon Investments LLC out of Los Angeles.

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Alright, so you 10 boy, copy of 28. 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
1: 40 boy.
0: 41 Robert Asman on 95. I'll be sending 6 to the RP location.
2: 41 Robert. I'll be 76-12532 Avenue 414 to drop off property. And I had 2 now, as you know, 95.
1: Yeah, low volume. What was the address? 12532.
2: 12532 Avenue 414.

0: 170, you want that permission?
1: Medtown 110.
0: Yeah, we're still getting further, getting CHP fire and TCAD en route to Avenue 384 and Road 120 for a vehicle into a canal.
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0: 10-4. They're advising waters into the canal with water in the canal and a female in the vehicle.
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2: 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What's your 20? Road 100 in Ferguson.
0: Copy, 40 boy en route to the TA. I'll keep 41 Robert on this traffic.

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0: 5781. 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

0: 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I'll be 76 to Kauia Health Urgent Care Center with 2 male juveniles. Beginning mileage 76. Negative, it's going to be urgent care. Address is going to be 1633 South Court Street.
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Flame 7, clearing current 92 Bombardier, last of Gobin out of Norco. Natural City of Dinuba, 341 South Crawford, 341 South Crawford.

0: 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I'm booking complete, 10-8.
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0: 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I'll be 10-6-8-594.

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0: 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Daryl, be en route. And 25 with you at the wing stop, Alta and El Monte.
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0: 160 Adam and Charles. Can you start towards 31121 Road 132? 31121 Road 132. We have an open line. Female caller advising a male just attacked her. She advised she knew who he was, but isn't saying who it is.
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1: The fire is responding to 1370 Joy Court, 1370 Joy Court, RP. Can smell smoke in the laundry room. She doesn't see any fire at this time.
0: A15, I copy 76.
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0: 60 Adam and Charles. We're still not getting anything from the female. She did provide his name as Chris Taylor. There's still a verbal hurt in the background.
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0: 5-1, Sam. What's the 20 on the ruble?
1: Open line, 911, females in a verbal with the male.
0: 10-4. What's the 20?
1: 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Just information. History with the phone number at Unit B, boy.
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0: 60 Adam, the RP is advising there's two male subjects, one named Chris, one named Shane, and they both 242 her. She's refusing medical at this time. Still not getting a lot of information as to whether they're still on scene or not.
1: 60 Adam, copy.

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The RP is advising all the parties are separated at this time. 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
0: 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Would it be code 4 to start the rotation?
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0: It's Elliot, 12 Robert.
1: 12 Robert.
0: All units will be 10-8 from the detail. I'll be 10-42.

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You have a CC for Mort. 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We just made contact with Sterling and Smith. 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
0: It's going to be a non-injury TA. 391 West Whitney. 391 West Whitney. Burgundy Silverado hit a parked Volkswagen. Parties are exchanging info, but still requesting an officer for a report.
1: So,

0: 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Can you provide me with the count number?
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0: Is that what the count?

0: 872. If you can copy 228, please.
1: Good.
0: First one's going to be California 405-817-3.
1: Good.
0: Second's going to be a California jitter plate. Edward Robert 34, Edward 49. If you can sound the call, please.

0: Right, so you're 10-boy.
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0: So one for silver.
1: Multiple units. 60 Adam, case number 60722. 60722. Break 10-boy, you're 10-1 confirming they haven't sent the warrants yet.
0: Hey, can you check with them, see if they sent them?
1: Tower.

0: 41 Robert. I'll be sending this to JBS with 2 juvenile mounts. Speaking mileage 92.
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0: Positive, flying through people. 1041, 14 X-ray. 14 X-ray, 10-4. William 4, Wesley. Chopper for William 4. We took a call for a 37-year-old male possibly drowning. However, they're trying to get him to the docks on a jet ski. The male is out of the water and breathing.
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2: I'm at the second boat ramp, Kauai Recreation Area, and there doesn't seem to be any distress. Is it at Lemon Hill?
0: The coordinates are putting them, looks like, just east of Terminus.

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1: 10-4. Medical is responding as well.

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1: 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ETA for more.
0: They haven't called back yet. See if I can get an ETA for you.
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0: It's going to be fraud traffic, 1017 with Brandon, 10888 Avenue 412. Looks like someone's opened an account in his name.
1: Copy, 76.

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Check the welfare. It's going to be 440 East Visalia, 440 East Visalia Road. Mail caller called 911 to make a report, and then said, I'll call you back and disconnect it.

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0: 1017 with Robbie at 319 South Korea. 319 South Korea at the Korea Motel. He's located his 10851.

822B. Vehicle was entered as 10851 on yesterday's date by CHP Visalia. Matches the RP's info.

0: somebody staying or two. I may have missed some of that. Is there somebody staying in one of the rooms attached to that vehicle?
1: That's unknown at this time. We'll have to check with the motel. He's advising the vehicle's unoccupied.
2: A15, if you can attach me to that traffic, I'll be 76.
0: A22 and A15. Before you go to 23, let's see if we can find that information out first.
2: Units copy.

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0: Exeter units. I made contact at the Kauia Motel with the, I believe, the clerk, and he didn't really understand what I was saying, and he disconnected and didn't answer on callbacks.
1: It is copy. See you later now.

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We're ascertaining a name now.

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1: Good.
0: California disable plate 089 boy George. The DP is going to be in the front.

846. The 29th clear expired July 31st of this year. 05 Dodge pickup. Left of line. Lincoln, Ida, North Edward, out of Visalia.

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0: 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We have an additional caller, Haley Ray, requesting a 21 on that previous traffic. Also, we have Mitchell Landline. If you want to call in, we can call Patchy.
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1: We're going to call 228. Do we know if that's going to be Park or Forest? And if it's Park, are they requesting any assistance?
0: We are waiting on a call back from them to determine the location. I'll advise when they call back.
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0: That's going to be Inyo County. They are coordinating with OES. The call's been closed.
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0: 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I say Mitchell called back and is requesting a 21.
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Watch Sally up 10 Adam. Watch where he has possession of the I'll be 10-8 with the report. 10 Adam, 10-4.